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2: We're under a heat warning. A mainly clear sky tonight. There's a chance of overnight showers and thunderstorms. A low of 18. Tomorrow, cloudy, small chance of showers and thunderstorms. A high of 32 and the humidex 40. On Monday and Tuesday, it'll be sunny with highs of 31. Current weather conditions can be found anytime on your Discover Weyburn app. I'm Judy Peters.
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2: We're under a heat warning. A mainly clear sky tonight. There's a chance of overnight showers and thunderstorms. A low of 18. Tomorrow, cloudy, small chance of showers and thunderstorms. A high of 32 and the humidex 40. On Monday and Tuesday, it'll be sunny with highs of 31. Current weather conditions can be found anytime on your Discover Weyburn app. I'm Judy Peters.
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2: We're under a heat warning. A mainly clear sky tonight. There's a chance of overnight showers and thunderstorms, a low of 18. Tomorrow, cloudy, small chance of showers and thunderstorms, a high of 32 and the humidex 40. On Monday and Tuesday, it'll be sunny with highs of 31. Current weather conditions can be found anytime on your Discover Weyburn app. I'm Judy Peters.
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3: We're under a heat warning. A mainly clear sky tonight. There's a chance of overnight showers and thunderstorms, a low of 18. Tomorrow, cloudy, small chance of showers and thunderstorms, a high of 32 and the humidex 40. On Monday and Tuesday, it'll be sunny with highs of 31. Current weather conditions can be found anytime on your Discover Weyburn app. I'm Judy Peters.
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1: 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And it's just a wonderful program, and we're just really happy that we're able to do it.
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5: We're under a heat warning. A mainly clear sky tonight. There's a chance of overnight showers and thunderstorms, a low of 18. Tomorrow, cloudy, small chance of showers and thunderstorms, a high of 32 and the humidex 40. On Monday and Tuesday, it'll be sunny with highs of 31. Current weather conditions can be found anytime on your Discover Weyburn app. I'm Judy Peters.
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1: We're under a heat warning. A mainly clear sky tonight. There's a chance of overnight showers and thunderstorms, a low of 18. Tomorrow, cloudy, small chance of showers and thunderstorms, a high of 32 and the humidex 40. On Monday and Tuesday, it'll be sunny with highs of 31. Current weather conditions can be found anytime on your Discover Weyburn app. I'm Judy Peters.
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3: We're under a heat warning. A mainly clear sky tonight. There's a chance of overnight showers and thunderstorms. A low of 18. Tomorrow, cloudy, small chance of showers and thunderstorms. A high of 32 and the humidex 40. On Monday and Tuesday, it'll be sunny with highs of 31. Current weather conditions can be found anytime on your Discover Weyburn app. I'm Judy Peters.
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1: We're under a heat warning. A mainly clear sky tonight.

0: There's a chance of overnight showers and thunderstorms, a low of 18. Tomorrow, cloudy, small chance of showers and thunderstorms, a high of 32 and the humidex 40. On Monday and Tuesday, it'll be sunny with highs of 31. Current weather conditions can be found anytime on your Discover Weyburn app. I'm Judy Peters.
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2: We're under a heat warning. A mainly clear sky tonight. There's a chance of overnight showers and thunderstorms, a low of 18. Tomorrow, cloudy, small chance of showers and thunderstorms, a high of 32 and the humidex 40. On Monday and Tuesday, it'll be sunny with highs of 31. Current weather conditions can be found anytime on your Discover Weyburn app. I'm Judy Peters.
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1: We're under a heat warning. A mainly clear sky tonight. There's a chance of overnight showers and thunderstorms, a low of 18. Tomorrow, cloudy, small chance of showers and thunderstorms, a high of 32 and the humidex 40. On Monday and Tuesday, it'll be sunny with highs of 31. Current weather conditions can be found anytime on your Discover Weyburn app. I'm Judy Peters.
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2: We're under a heat warning. A mainly clear sky tonight. There's a chance of overnight showers and thunderstorms. A low of 18. Tomorrow, cloudy, small chance of showers.

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1: Guerrero with a fly ball to right. He's hit it well. It is gone.
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1: Got him! Strikes out Cody Bellinger, and the Blue Jays have done it.
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0: Enough of that mumbo jumbo. When's the last time you used mumbo jumbo in a sentence? Good morning, I'm Rob Carney, that's Chilliwack. Hey, we're waking up with a heat and air quality warning south of the Trans-Canada Highway here in Moose Jaw. There are air quality warnings and heat warnings across Western Canada, Alberta, and BC. The wildfire situation in BC is, it's not good. 139 active wildfires, 56 out of control, 16 evacuation orders, 10 evacuation alerts in effect for British Columbia. Just talked to a friend who was in BC last week, talked to him on the weekend. He said the smoke situation is just awful. They were happy to get out of there. In the meantime, there are a lot of people in BC with this on their mind. More than 470 properties were under evacuation orders as of Friday afternoon. And some of those fires are licking close to Kelowna, all right? So people are on alert there. Here in Saskatchewan, not as bad, although there are 56 active wildfires all up north. 7 are contained, 38 not contained yet. Significant fire activity continues in northern Saskatchewan, particularly in the La Ronge region, where fire bans have been imposed because of extreme fire danger. However, no evacuation alerts have been issued just yet. But we'll keep you up to date right here on Saskatchewan's Best Music.
1: Nope, absolutely not.
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2: 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Eagles, peaceful, easy feeling on a lovely Monday morning. Saskatchewan's best music.

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1: Good morning. I'm Natalia.

0: such a weeb. A heat warning remains in effect over much of the southern prairies, with highs remaining in the low to mid-30s. These conditions increase the risk of heat-related illness. Medical health officer Dr. Stanley Inebley says it's best to stay out of the heat in an air-conditioned environment, but there are precautions you can take when heading outdoors.
1: If you need to be outside, we do encourage you wear appropriate sunscreen, a hat, sunglasses to protect from UVA and UVB rays, and light loose-fitting cotton clothes. Avoid any extreme physical exertion and keep in the shade whenever possible.
0: Dr. Nibley stresses that anyone experiencing a heat stroke should seek immediate medical attention. A two-vehicle collision west of Yellowgrass has left two people dead. Milestone RCMP responded to the crash on Highway 39 Friday morning. Investigators say two SUVs collided. The drivers of both vehicles were declared deceased at the scene. They have been identified as a 45-year-old man from Saskatoon and a 76-year-old man from the United States. A female passenger was taken to the hospital with injuries described as non-life-threatening. Milestone RCMP continue to investigate with help from a Saskatchewan RCMP collision reconstructionist. The Saskatchewan RCMP says officers are continuing efforts to locate and arrest people wanted on outstanding warrants. Discover Weyburn's Larissa McEwen reports.
2: Frontline RCMP officers use their knowledge of local communities to help find wanted individuals, while specialized units use intelligence and investigative tools to locate higher-risk offenders. The Saskatchewan Enforcement Response Team, or CERT, focus on finding people considered a greater risk to public safety, including those who may be actively avoiding police. The force says information from the public has also helped with investigations, including through its monthly Most Wanted list. So far in 2026, Saskatchewan RCMP officers have arrested 13 people who appeared on that list.
0: A new report from the Canadian Taxpayers Federation says Saskatchewan MLAs are among the highest paid politicians in North America. Prairie Director Gage Holbrook says Saskatchewan MLAs earn more than double the median salary of an American state representative.
3: Well, taxpayers really want to dispel the myth that simply paying politicians more guarantees better results for taxpayers, because, you know, Saskatchewan MLAs, as our report says, are among some of the highest paid politicians in North America, but they're not delivering top-tier results for taxpayers.
0: The report found Saskatchewan MLAs receive a base salary of more than $113,000 a year. The Canadian Taxpayers Federation argues higher political salaries have not led to better results for taxpayers. Weyburn's Raina Wilkie is celebrating a century of life. Wilkie recently turned 100, marking the milestone with a two-day celebration surrounded by friends and family. Her remarkable journey began in Nazi-occupied Amsterdam before she immigrated to Saskatchewan after the Second World War, where she built a life and raised her family. For these stories and more, visit discoverweyburn.com.
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0: The U15 Forge FC boys soccer team competed in the Prairie Soccer League provincial final over the weekend, marking the team's first chance at a provincial title in the U15 boys program's history. They faced the Saskatoon Alliance Blue at Mosaic Stadium on Friday night, but ultimately fell 5-0. The Alliance Blue will now move on to represent Saskatchewan at Nationals this fall in Surrey, BC. The Weyburn Beavers split a pair of games on the road against the Medicine Hat Mavericks over the weekend. They took a commanding 16-3 win Saturday night with some hard bats, including home runs by Rob Gurney, Will Sevier, Ryan Daufney, and Owen Mayencourt. Josh Pritchard pitched 7 innings, allowing 3 runs on 7 hits and 3 strikeouts. The tables turned Sunday night when the Mavericks came away with an 11-4 win over Weyburn. The Beavers' performance was highlighted by a 2-run homer by Trevor Dale and RBI hits by Noah Brooks and Austin Boylan. The Beavers are back in action tonight, hosting the division-leading Moose Jaw Miller Express. A trend of split series in the Western Canadian Baseball League over the weekend, the Swift Current 57s and Moose Jaw Miller Express split a home-and-home series. The Okotoks Dogs and Brooks Bombers also split the weekend, alongside the Regina Red Sox and Fort McMurray Giants, and the Saskatoon Berries and Sylvan Lake Gulls. The Energy City Cactus Rats took a win over the Lethbridge Bulls Saturday before their Sunday doubleheader was rained out.
4: Now, discover Weyburn weather.
0: A heat warning remains in effect over the Weyburn area. Sunshine this morning with some clouds moving in this afternoon alongside some hazy conditions. High 32 with humidity feeling like 37. Clearing up this evening before becoming partly cloudy after midnight with a slight chance of showers and risk of a thunderstorm overnight. Fog patches moving in with a low of 16. Sunshine tomorrow with the fog clearing up in the morning. Continuing haziness in the afternoon with a high of 34 and humidex of 40. Wednesday we'll see sunshine and a high of 34. A mix of

0: sun and clouds on Thursday with a slight chance of showers and high of 29. And sun shining through the clouds on Friday with a slight chance of showers and high of 29. I'm Natasha Wiebe. 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
1: You could call him your angel of the morning. 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

from Aerosmith. They start your Monday morning. This is Saskatchewan's Best Music. So, you know, we're coming down the home stretch in the Western Canadian Baseball League's regular season. It'll all wrap up a week from Wednesday. And it's interesting to note, on that final day of the season, the Moose Jaw Miller Express will be playing the Berries at Cairns Field in Saskatoon. And that might just be the game.

0: team that decides first place in the East Division of the Western Canadian Baseball League. Those two teams are tied atop the standings, Moose Jaw and Saskatoon. They're both 33-13 on the season. Both teams actually lost yesterday. Sylvan Lake beat the Berries 10-3, and the Swift Current 57s unleashed on the Millers in Moose Jaw. 20-3 they were winners. 28 hits, and most remarkable, Swift Current's Jake Hiramoto became the Western Canadian Baseball League's all-time single-season home run and RBI leader. He broke both records with a two-run home run in the ninth inning last night, giving him 21 dingers on the season and 68 RBI. What a treat for you and Swift Current to have been watching Jake Hiramoto this season. Other action, Regina lost 10-2 up in Fort Mac, and Weyburn lost 11-4 to Medicine Hat. The Toronto Blue Jays, oh, they're not good. They lost 6-1 to the Red Sox yesterday. They start a new series in Washington tonight. And CFL action last night. The Montreal Alouettes improved to 6-1. They beat the Hamilton Tiger Cats 31-18. Game was actually closer than the score would indicate. The Alouettes pulled away in the final couple of minutes. Saskatchewan Rough Riders back in action Saturday night when they play the Elks in Edmonton. Start planning the party now.
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7: Warning level heat continues to linger over the southern prairies for the beginning of the week. Sunshine this morning with some clouds set to move in this afternoon alongside some hazy conditions. High 32 with humidex 37. Clearing up tonight with some partly cloudy conditions moving in after midnight, with a slight chance of showers and risk of a thunderstorm overnight with a low of 16. Sunshine tomorrow with some continuing haziness, high 34 feeling like 40. And Wednesday will be sunny with a high of 34. I'm Natasha Weeb. Find the area's official forecast and stream us anywhere on the Discover Weyburn app.
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Ooh, Barracuda. 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I'm Rob Carney, with an invitation for you to check out the Her Voice feature on discoverweyburn.com this morning. 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

0: Presented by CCAN, Canada's seed partner, celebrating the women in the communities we serve for their service to community. People like Colleen Weimer of Weyburn, whose musical journey spans 37 years of teaching, including both high school and elementary students. But for her, the impact of music was never meant to be confined to the classroom. 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She's the director of the Variations Community Choir and the Actors United Musical Theater Troupe. She continues to inspire. You can read all about Colleen and see her smiling face. 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
0: So if you were tuned in late last week, you will know CKSW 570 Radio Swift Current celebrated 70 years of radio on the weekend. More on that story coming up after 7 o'clock. This is Nickelback.

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1: Good morning. I'm Natasha Weeb. Extreme heat remains in the forecast early this week, prompting safety reminders from the Saskatchewan Health Authority. Residents are reminded to stay cool and avoid prolonged periods in direct sunlight. Medical Health Officer Dr. Stanley Anibli says extreme heat can cause serious symptoms.
2: So it could be conditions like heat rash, skin irritation, heat cramps, and there is also the heat edema, which is the swelling of the hands and feet and ankles due to exposure to these high temperatures. Some folks get very dizzy and could faint. It's also something we see, and there is the heat exhaustion and, of course, the heat stroke.
1: Anibli stresses that heat stroke is a medical emergency. Symptoms include high body temperature, hotter red skin, loss of consciousness, and confusion. A two-vehicle collision west of Yellowgrass has left two people dead. Milestone RCMP responded to the crash on Highway 39 Friday morning. Investigators say two SUVs collided. The drivers of both vehicles were declared deceased at the scene. They have been identified as a 45-year-old man from Saskatoon and a 76-year-old man from the United States. A female passenger was taken to the hospital with injuries described as non-life-threatening. Milestone RCMP continue to investigate with help from a Saskatchewan RCMP collision reconstructionist. The Saskatchewan RCMP says more than 6,000 people were charged last year for breaching conditions or failing to appear in court. Discover Weyburn's Larissa McEwen has more.
3: In 2025, RCMP officers laid 6,189 charges involving people accused of breaching court-ordered conditions or not showing up for court appearances. The Provincial Police Service says officers work through detachments and specialized units to locate individuals, investigate possible breaches, and move cases back through the justice system. Saskatchewan RCMP Criminal Operations Chief Superintendent Murray Chamberlain says officers will continue focusing on bringing people who pose a risk to communities before the courts.
1: A new report from the Canadian Taxpayers Federation says Saskatchewan MLAs are among the highest paid politicians in North America. Prairie Director Gage Holbrook says Saskatchewan MLAs earn more than double the median salary of an American state representative.
4: Well, taxpayers really want to dispel the myth that simply paying politicians more guarantees better results for taxpayers because, you know, Saskatchewan MLAs, as our report says, are among some of the highest paid politicians in North America, but they're not delivering top-tier results for taxpayers.
1: The report found Saskatchewan MLAs receive a base salary of more than $113,000 a year. The Canadian Taxpayers Federation argues higher political salaries have not led to better results for taxpayers. One of Weyburn's most inspiring residents has reached a major milestone. Raina Wilkie recently celebrated her 100th birthday. Wilkie lived through the Second World War before making Saskatchewan her home. Friends and family gathered over 2 days to celebrate her century of life and remarkable journey. For these stories and more, visit discoverweyburn.com.
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1: The U15 Forge FC boys soccer team competed in the Prairie Soccer League provincial final over the weekend, marking the team's first chance at a provincial title in the U15.

0: in boys program's history. They faced the Saskatoon Alliance Blue at Mosaic Stadium on Friday night, but ultimately fell 5-0. The Alliance Blue will now move on to represent Saskatchewan at Nationals this fall in Surrey, BC. The Weyburn Beavers split a pair of games on the road against the Medicine Hat Mavericks over the weekend. They took a commanding 16-3 win Saturday night with some hard bats, including home runs by Rob Gurney, Will Sevier, Ryan Dauphiny, and Owen Mayencourt. Josh Pritchard pitched 7 innings, allowing 3 runs on 7 hits and 3 strikeouts. The tables turned Sunday night when the Mavericks came away with an 11-4 win over Weyburn. The Beavers' performance was highlighted by a 2-run homer by Trevor Dale and RBI hits by Noah Brooks and Austin Boylan. The Beavers are back in action tonight, hosting the division-leading Moose Jaw Miller Express. A trend of split series in the Western Canadian Baseball League over the weekend, the Swift Current 57s and Moose Jaw Miller Express split a home-and-home series. The Okotoks Dogs and Brooks Bombers also split the weekend, alongside the Regina Red Sox and Fort McMurray Giants, and the Saskatoon Berries and Sylvan Lake Gulls. The Energy City Cactus Rats took a win over the Lethbridge Bulls Saturday before their Sunday doubleheader was rained out.
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0: A heat warning remains in effect over the Weyburn area. Sunshine this morning with some clouds moving in this afternoon alongside some hazy conditions. High 32 with humidity feeling like 37. Clearing up this evening before becoming partly cloudy after midnight with a slight chance of showers and risk of a thunderstorm overnight. Fog patches moving in with a low of 16. Sunshine tomorrow with the fog clearing up in the morning. Continuing haziness in the afternoon with a high of 34 and humidex of 40. Wednesday we'll see sunshine and a high of 34. A mix of sun and clouds on Thursday with a slight chance of showers and high of 29. And sunshining through the clouds on Friday with a slight chance of showers and high of 29. 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
2: He's got a big heart and Queen Elizabeth's Platinum Jubilee Medal to prove it. 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

0: A classic hit from Steve Perry. It's music that makes you feel good. It's Saskatchewan's best music, which can be heard each and every day on CKSW 570 Swift Current. They had a party on the weekend at the Legion, celebrating 70 years on the radio. Our Tara Garcia says it was a blast.
1: I think it went really well. We had a great turnout. A lot of people came on down. They brought their friends with them. They enjoyed the music from Bakersfield, gave away some door prizes. And, of course, we had our big grand prize winner, and she actually chose the hot tub.
0: Yeah, and there was a choice between a hot tub or a pool table. Jamie Millman attended the event with her husband. They won tickets through a CKSW contest and didn't think they'd win, but she's happy they did.
2: No. Yes. Pretty excited. Oh, he was. I was hoping. It's exciting. I'm glad I won. I'm happy.
0: And we're glad you won too, Jamie. She says the family's already picked out the spot where the hot tub is going to go. CKSW, 70 years old.
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7: A warm start to the work week as a heat warning remains in effect over the area. Skies are sunny this morning with some clouds set to move in this afternoon alongside some hazy conditions. High 32 with humidity feeling like 37. Conditions will clear up this evening before some clouds move in after midnight with a slight chance of showers and risk of a thunderstorm. Low 16. Sunshine tomorrow with continuing hazy conditions. High 34 with a humidex of 40. And sunshine on Wednesday with a high of 34. I'm Natasha Weeb. 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

0: Monday morning, Saskatchewan's best music into our final week of July. Hi there, I'm Rob Carney. Breaking news out of Morse, Saskatchewan last night, and we had it at swiftcurrentonline.com. Thanks to a photo from Lyle Patinode. Thanks for that, Lyle. A fire is causing significant damage to the Morse RCMP headquarters. It was put out quickly as possible by the Morse Fire Department. We're not sure if anybody was injured in the fire or not, but certainly some major damage done to that building. You can see the photographic evidence on the Rob Carney in the Morning Facebook page, and check out the story at swiftcurrentonline.com.
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2: Two fatalities reported on Highway 39 on Friday after a collision near Yellowgrass. And in sports, the Weyburn Beavers posting mixed results over the weekend. 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
0: From the Band on the Run album, which was released in 1973, it's Paul McCartney and Wings. 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
1: Good morning. I'm Natasha Weeb. A heat warning remains in effect over much of the southern prairies, with highs remaining in the low to mid-30s. These conditions increase the risk of heat-related illness. Medical health officer Dr. Stanley Anibley says it's best to stay out of the heat in an air-conditioned environment, but there are precautions you can take when heading outdoors.
2: If you need to be outside, we do encourage you wear appropriate sunscreen, a hat, sunglasses to protect from UVA and UVB rays, and light, loose-fitting cotton clothes. Avoid any extreme physical exertion and keep in the shade whenever possible.
1: Dr. Nibley stresses that anyone experiencing a heat stroke should seek immediate medical attention. A two-vehicle collision west of Yellowgrass has left two people dead. Milestone RCMP responded to the crash on Highway 39 Friday morning. Investigators say two SUVs collided. The drivers of both vehicles were declared deceased at the scene. They have been identified as a 45-year-old man from Saskatoon and a 76-year-old man from the United States. A female passenger was taken to the hospital with injuries described as non-life-threatening. Milestone RCMP continued to investigate with help from a Saskatchewan RCMP collision reconstructionist. The Saskatchewan RCMP says officers are continuing efforts to locate and arrest people wanted on outstanding warrants. Discover Weyburn's Larissa McEwen reports.
3: Frontline RCMP officers use their knowledge of local communities to help find wanted individuals, while specialized units use intelligence and investigative tools to locate higher-risk offenders. The Saskatchewan Enforcement Response Team, or CERT, focus on finding people considered a greater risk to public safety, including those who may be actively avoiding police. The force says information from the public has also helped with investigations, including through its monthly Most Wanted list. So far in 2026, Saskatchewan RCMP officers have arrested 13 people who appeared on that list.
1: A new report from the Canadian Taxpayers Federation says Saskatchewan MLAs are among the highest paid politicians in North America. Prairie Director Gage Hobrick says Saskatchewan MLAs earn more than double the median salary of an American state representative.
4: Well, taxpayers really want to dispel the myth that simply paying politicians more guarantees better results for taxpayers, because, you know, Saskatchewan MLAs, as our report says, are among some of the highest paid politicians in North America, but they're not delivering top-tier results for taxpayers.
1: The report found Saskatchewan MLAs receive a base salary of more than $113,000 a year. The Canadian Taxpayers Federation argues higher political salaries have not led to better results for taxpayers. Weyburn's Raina Wilkie is celebrating a century of life. Wilkie recently turned 100, marking the milestone with a two-day celebration surrounded by friends and family. Her remarkable journey began in Nazi-occupied Amsterdam before she immigrated to Saskatchewan after the Second World War, where she built a life and raised her family. For these stories and more, visit discoverweyburn.com.
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1: The U15 4 FC boys soccer team competed in the Prairie Soccer League provincial final over the weekend, marking the team's first chance at a provincial title in the U15 boys program's history. They faced the Saskatoon Alliance Blue at Mosaic Stadium on Friday night, but ultimately fell 5-0. The Alliance Blue will now move on to represent Saskatchewan at Nationals this fall in Surrey, BC. The Weyburn Beavers split a pair of games on the road against the Medicine Hat Mavericks over the weekend. They took a commanding 16-3 win Saturday night with some hard bats, including home runs by Rob Gurney, Will Sevier, Ryan Dauphiny, and Owen Mancourt. Josh Pritchard pitched 7 innings, allowing 3 runs on 7 hits and 3 strikeouts. The tables turned Sunday night when the Mavericks came away with an 11-4 win over Weyburn. The Beavers' performance was highlighted by a 2-run homer by Trevor Dale and RBI hits by Noah Brooks and Austin Boylan. The Beavers are back in action tonight, hosting the division-leading Moose Jaw Miller Express. A trend of split series in the Western Canadian Baseball League over the weekend,

0: Swift Current 57s and Moose Jaw Miller Express split a home-and-home series. The Okotoks Dogs and Brooks Bombers also split the weekend, alongside the Regina Red Sox and Fort McMurray Giants, and the Saskatoon Berries and Sylvan Lake Gulls. The Energy City Cactus Rats took a win over the Lethbridge Bulls Saturday before their Sunday doubleheader was rained out.
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0: A heat warning remains in effect over the Weyburn area. Sunshine this morning with some clouds moving in this afternoon alongside some hazy conditions. High 32 with humidity feeling like 37. Clearing up this evening before becoming partly cloudy after midnight with a slight chance of showers and risk of a thunderstorm overnight. Fog patches moving in with a low of 16. Sunshine tomorrow with the fog clearing up in the morning. Continuing haziness in the afternoon with a high of 34 and humidex of 40. Wednesday we'll see sunshine and a high of 34. A mix of sun and clouds on Thursday with a slight chance of showers and high of 29. And sunshine through the clouds on Friday with a slight chance of showers and high of 29. 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
1: He's been described as witty, yet dignified. As adjectives go, it could have turned out a lot worse. Rob Carney in the morning, energized by JGL, Partners in Agriculture, on AM 1190.

0: Monday morning, Saskatchewan's best music. I'm Rob Carney. Mondays are a little easier to take when you know there's a long weekend coming up. The Saskatchewan Day long weekend. Saturday, Sunday, Monday. I'm looking forward to it. And Moose Jaw is a destination for hundreds and hundreds of people this weekend. Matter of fact, it all starts a little later this week. The Western Canadian Nationals Car Show is on. Chances are it'll be the biggest and best car show you'll see in Saskatchewan this summer. Stay tuned. We've got a special guest joining us in just a few minutes to tell us all about it.
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6: Warning level heat continues to linger over the southern prairies for the beginning of the week. Sunshine this morning with some clouds set to move in this afternoon alongside some hazy conditions. High 32 with Humidex 37. Clearing up tonight with some partly cloudy conditions moving in after midnight, with a slight chance of showers and risk of a thunderstorm overnight with a low of 16. Sunshine tomorrow with some continuing haziness, high 34 feeling like 40, and Wednesday will be sunny with a high of 34. I'm Natasha Weeb. Find the area's official forecast and stream us anywhere on the Discover Weyburn app.
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0: to No Time Saskatchewan's best music. You've got time to plan ahead for the Saskatchewan Day Long Weekend. The 2026 Western Canadian Nationals Car Show takes place in Moose Jaw. Vintage, classic cars, tours, and fundraising for the Ronald McDonald House. The story, right here, right now.
1: It's Courtney Fielder. We are joined in studios with Mel Anderson from Anderson Auto and Memorabilia Collection. How are you?
2: Good morning. Thanks for having me.
1: Thanks for joining us here in studios. First off, before we dive into all the cool stuff that's coming up in Moose Jaw, tell us a little bit about yourself. What is it that you do?
2: My husband and I have our car collection museum just east of Moose Jaw, and we raise money for Ronald McDonald House in Saskatoon.
1: That's amazing, and a lot of money you guys have raised with this being open too, hey?
2: Yeah, we open our collection every year from May 1st until the end of October. We ask for groups of 10 or more people, $20 per person to tour the buildings, the collection, and last year we raised just over $52,000 in 6 months.
1: That is absolutely amazing. And now you're keeping busy with another edition of a great thing coming to Moose Jaw, the Western Canadian National Car Show in Moose Jaw. Tell us a little bit about that.
2: So excited. It is going to be so good for our community. We're just over registration, 450, almost 500 cars. So we could have almost 2,000 people just through our facility, supporting hotels, restaurants, shopping. So it's going to be good for everybody.
1: Oh, definitely. It's all happening. So Thursday, July 30th through to, Sunday, August 2nd, right?
2: The physical car show is Saturday, Sunday, which is 10 to 5 at our place. And the whole entire week we have events planned for the participants. Moose Jaw people can join in. That is not an issue. Yeah, so the physical car show is August 1st, August 2nd, Saturday, Sunday, 10 to 5.
1: That is amazing. And where did you say that that's going to be happening again for the car show?
2: The car show is at our home, which we're 5 minutes east of Moose Jaw, just behind the Esso. If you go on to the Western Canadian National Car Site website, you can get a map, you can get directions. We're not hard to find.
0: It'll be a wonderful weekend. You can check out the website. You can also check them out on Facebook, Western Canadian Nationals Car Show. You're welcome.
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1: Good morning. I'm Natasha Weeb. The Saskatchewan Health Authority is reminding residents to be cautious as a heat wave brings warning level temperatures to the region. Medical Health Officer Dr. Stanley Anibley says extreme heat can cause heat-related illness, including heat stroke, which is a medical emergency.
2: This may include very high body temperature, very hot or red skin. Individuals experiencing a heat stroke may be unconscious, confused, or even have stopped sweating. If you or anyone in your care experiences any of these signs and symptoms, please do call 911 immediately.
1: People are advised to stay cool and hydrated as a heat wave moves through and check in on vulnerable loved ones, including children and elderly relatives. A two-vehicle collision west of Yellowgrass has left two people dead. Milestone RCMP responded to the crash on Highway 39 Friday morning. Investigators say two SUVs collided. The drivers of both vehicles were declared deceased at the scene. They have been identified as a 45-year-old man from Saskatoon and a 76-year-old man from the United States. A female passenger was taken to the hospital with injuries described as non-life-threatening. Milestone RCMP continued to investigate with help from a Saskatchewan RCMP collision reconstructionist. The Saskatchewan RCMP says officers are conducting thousands of checks on people who are under court-ordered conditions. Discover Weyburn's Larissa McEwen has the details.
3: RCMP officers monitor individuals on release and probation orders to ensure they are following conditions set by the courts. Those conditions can include following a curfew, not possessing weapons, and not consuming alcohol or using drugs. For curfew checks, officers visit approved residences to confirm individuals are home when required. The Saskatchewan RCMP says officers in the North District alone have completed more than 6,000 curfew checks so far this year. If someone is found to be violating their conditions, breach charges can be laid and the individual can be brought back before the courts.
1: The Canadian Taxpayers Federation says higher pay for politicians doesn't necessarily mean better results for taxpayers. Prairie Director Gage Holbrook says the Federation's latest report shows Saskatchewan politicians earn far more than their American counterparts, while residents continue to face high taxes.
4: We're hoping that the government kind of takes notice and either does a couple things, is make sure that their pay is a little bit more in line with what the average Saskatchewanian is making, or that they actually step up and think, okay, we're getting these big paychecks. That means we actually do need to deliver for taxpayers.
1: The report also found Saskatchewan's top combined marginal income tax rate is higher than 46 American states. Holbrook says he hopes the findings encourage the provincial government to deliver better results for taxpayers. A remarkable milestone for a Weyburn resident. Raina Wilkie recently celebrated her 100th birthday with family and friends. Wilkie survived life in Nazi-occupied Amsterdam before moving to Saskatchewan after marrying a Canadian soldier. She now calls Weyburn home and continues to share her family story with future generations. For these stories and more, visit discoverweyburn.com.
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1: The U15 Forge FC boys soccer team competed in the Prairie Soccer League Provincial Final over the weekend, marking the team's first chance at a provincial title in the U15 boys program's history. They faced the Saskatoon Alliance Blue at Mosaic Stadium on Friday night, but ultimately fell 5-0. The Alliance Blue will now move on to represent Saskatchewan at Nationals this fall in Surrey, BC. The Weyburn Beavers split a pair of games on the road against the Medicine Hat Mavericks over the weekend. They took a commanding 16-3 win Saturday night with some hard bats, including home runs by Rob Gurney, Will Sevier, Ryan Daufney, and Owen Mayencourt. Josh Pritchard pitched 7 innings, allowing 3 runs on 7 hits and 3 strikeouts. The tables turned Sunday night when the Mavericks came away with an 11-4 win over Weyburn. The Beavers' performance was highlighted by a 2-run homer by Trevor Dale and RBI hits by Noah Brooks and Austin Boylan. The Beavers are back in action tonight, hosting the division-leading Moose Jaw Miller Express. A trend of split series in the Western Canadian Baseball League over the weekend, the Swift Current 57s and Moose Jaw Miller Express split a home-and-home series. The Okotoks Dogs and Brooks Bombers also split the weekend, alongside the Regina Red Sox and Fort McMurray Giants, and the Saskatoon Berries and Sylvan Lake Gulls. The Energy City Cactus Rats took a win over the Lethbridge Bulls Saturday before their Sunday doubleheader was rained out.
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1: A heat warning remains in effect over the Weyburn area. Sunshine this morning with some clouds moving in this afternoon alongside some hazy conditions. High 32 with humidity feeling like 37. Clearing up this evening before becoming partly cloudy after midnight with a slight chance of showers and risk of a thunderstorm overnight. Fog patches moving in with a low of 16. Sunshine tomorrow with the fog clearing up in the morning. Continuing haziness in the afternoon with a high of 34 and humidex of 40. Wednesday we'll see sunshine and a high of 34. A mix of sun and clouds on Thursday with a slight chance of showers and high of 29. And sunshining through the clouds on Friday with a slight chance of showers and high of 29. I'm Natasha Weeb. 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
3: The weekly crop report came out yesterday for the province of Saskatchewan, and producers have been soaking up some of this warm sunshine. Kim Stonehouse, crops extension specialist with the Saskatchewan Ministry of Agriculture, says this heat has helped crop progression, but it comes with its own challenges.
4: The warmer and drier conditions that we saw this week have definitely improved crop development. It's driven it along and gotten it closer to more normal stages of development, but it's also allowed haying to proceed. However, again, there were some localized storms that caused damage to crops and property in some regions. And these warmer temperatures and the high humidity has created favorable conditions for disease. So farmers are now applying fungicides, trying to suppress some of this existing disease, as well as proactively spraying to reduce the risk of further disease development.
3: And with more warm weather on the way, both crops and their producers may be looking for some reprieve from the heat. For Golden West, I'm Dylan Fiesel.
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Here we are on Monday morning, alive and kicking. Isn't that great? Hi there, I'm Rob Carney. So I went and checked my lottery tickets yesterday, and I never check them before I go to the store. I like going to the ticket checker and scanning my tickets. I have this fantasy of walking into the convenience store and checking my ticket and finding out I won a whole bunch of money, and then buying all the kids that are in the store a Slurpee and pizza too. Wouldn't that be great? Yeah, I didn't even get a free play on the weekend, Lotto Max or 649. But now I'm checking the numbers, and I see somebody in Ontario won the Lotto Max jackpot on Friday. $25 million. Oh, that'd be so good. So the Lotto Max jackpot is now down. It's after the $25 million went back to a $10 million jackpot for tomorrow. And Lotto 649, the gold ball jackpot, $38 million.

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3: A warm start to the work week as a heat warning remains in effect over the area. Skies are sunny this morning with some clouds set to move in this afternoon alongside some hazy conditions. High 32 with humidity feeling like 37. Conditions will clear up this evening before some clouds move in after midnight with a slight chance of showers and risk of a thunderstorm. Low 16. Sunshine tomorrow with continuing hazy conditions. High 34 with a humidex of 40. And sunshine on Wednesday with a high of 34. I'm Natasha Weeb. 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

Rocking and rolling into Monday morning with Street Heart on Saskatchewan's Best Music. Hope you had a good weekend. I had a pretty good weekend. Spent some time with friends. Did a little golfing and actually got some things done, too. Did a little shopping and watched the vehicles. Didn't really put in 100% effort on that, though. I mean, I got them hosed off. But, oh, my goodness, it was so hot and so windy yesterday. I just didn't want to be outside for an extended period. It was 34 degrees in Weyburn yesterday, the Saskatchewan and Canadian hotspot, by the way, here in Moose Jaw.

0: We had a high of 29 degrees, 28.9 to be specific. And this warm weather continues, and so it should, at the end of July. Another thing I did on the weekend was I did some cooking. Not much inside, though. Mostly outside, because it's so hot, right? But I've got leftovers now for several days. Leftovers on the menu on the Daily Commentary coming up.
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0: I grilled a couple of steaks on Saturday and then had some chicken for dinner yesterday. The leftover beef will become beef stroganoff tonight, and the leftover poultry will likely become a chicken Caesar salad tomorrow. I learned how to get the most out of my groceries growing up with parents who survived the dirty 30s. We did not waste food. My mom turned leftovers into appetizing dishes. Leftover roast beef magically became shepherd's pie, and the baked ham gave us sandwiches for lunch in the days that followed. Baby boomers and Gen X kids grew up in homes where you used what you had. The pantry was always stocked with the basics: rice, pasta, canned tomatoes, soup, baking supplies. Not because people were preparing for disaster, but because they understood that a well-stocked cupboard saves money and cuts down on last-minute shopping trips. I recently read an article about the fact many of those old habits are making a comeback. With grocery prices where they are today,

saving leftovers, cooking from scratch, and making the most of what's already in the house suddenly sounds pretty smart again. Maybe our parents and grandparents weren't old-fashioned after all. Maybe they were just ahead of their time. I'm Rob Kearney.

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1: Good morning. I'm Natasha Weeb. Extreme heat remains in the forecast early this week, prompting safety reminders from the Saskatchewan Health Authority. Residents are reminded to stay cool and avoid prolonged periods in direct sunlight. Medical Health Officer Dr. Stanley Anibley says extreme heat can cause serious symptoms.
2: So it could be conditions like heat rash, skin irritation, heat cramps, and there is also the heat edema, which is the swelling of the hands and feet and ankles due to exposure to these high temperatures. Some folks get very dizzy and could faint. It's also something we see. And there is the heat exhaustion and, of course, the heat stroke.
1: Anibley stresses that heat stroke is a medical emergency. Symptoms include high body temperature, hotter red skin, loss of consciousness, and confusion. A two-vehicle collision west of Yellowgrass has left two people dead. Milestone RCMP responded to the crash on Highway 39 Friday morning. Investigators say two SUVs collided. The drivers of both vehicles were declared deceased at the scene. They have been identified as a 45-year-old man from Saskatoon and a 76-year-old man from the United States. A female passenger was taken to the hospital with injuries described as non-life-threatening. Milestone RCMP continued to investigate with help from a Saskatchewan RCMP collision reconstructionist. The Saskatchewan RCMP says more than 6,000 people were charged last year for breaching conditions or failing to appear in court. Discover Weyburn's Larissa McEwen has more.
3: In 2025, RCMP officers laid 6,189 charges involving people accused of breaching court-ordered conditions or not showing up for court appearances. The Provincial Police Service says officers work through detachments and specialized units to locate individuals, investigate possible breaches, and move cases back through the justice system. Saskatchewan RCMP Criminal Operations Chief Superintendent Murray Chamberlain says officers will continue focusing on bringing people who pose a risk to communities before the courts.
1: A new report from the Canadian Taxpayers Federation says Saskatchewan MLAs are among the highest paid politicians in North America. Prairie Director Gage Holbrook says Saskatchewan MLAs earn more than double the median salary of an American state representative.
4: Well, taxpayers really want to dispel the myth that simply paying politicians more guarantees better results for taxpayers because, you know, Saskatchewan MLAs, as our report says, are among some of the highest paid politicians in North America, but they're not delivering top-tier results for taxpayers.
1: The report found Saskatchewan MLAs receive a base salary of more than $113,000 a year. The Canadian Taxpayers Federation argues higher political salaries have not led to better results for taxpayers. One of Weyburn's most inspiring residents has reached a major milestone. Raina Wilkie recently celebrated her 100th birthday. Wilkie lived through the Second World War before making Saskatchewan her home.

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0: The U15 Forge FC boys soccer team competed in the Prairie Soccer League Provincial Final over the weekend, marking the team's first chance at a provincial title in the U15 boys program's history. They faced the Saskatoon Alliance Blue at Mosaic Stadium on Friday night, but ultimately fell 5-0. The Alliance Blue will now move on to represent Saskatchewan at Nationals this fall in Surrey, BC. The Wayburn Beavers split a pair of games on the road against the Medicine Hat Mavericks over the weekend. They took a commanding 16-3 win Saturday night with some hard bats, including home runs by Rob Gurney, Will Sevier, Ryan Daufney, and Owen Mayencourt. Josh Pritchard pitched 7 innings, allowing 3 runs on 7 hits and 3 strikeouts. The tables turned Sunday night when the Mavericks came away with an 11-4 win over Wayburn. The Beavers' performance was highlighted by a 2-run homer by Trevor Dale and RBI hits by Noah Brooks and Austin Boylan. The Beavers are back in action tonight, hosting the division-leading Moose Jaw Miller Express. A trend of split series in the Western Canadian Baseball League over the weekend, the Swift Current 57s and Moose Jaw Miller Express split a home-and-home series. The Okotoks Dogs and Brooks Bombers also split the weekend, alongside the Regina Red Sox and Fort McMurray Giants, and the Saskatoon Berries and Sylvan Lake Gulls. The Energy City Cactus Rats took a win over the Lethbridge Bulls Saturday before their Sunday doubleheader was rained out.
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0: A heat warning remains in effect over the Wayburn area. Sunshine this morning with some clouds moving in this afternoon alongside some hazy conditions. High 32 with humidity feeling like 37. Clearing up this evening before becoming partly cloudy after midnight with a slight chance of showers and risk of a thunderstorm overnight. Fog patches moving in with a low of 16. Sunshine tomorrow with the fog clearing up in the morning. Continuing haziness in the afternoon with a high of 34 and humidex of 40. Wednesday we'll see sunshine and a high of 34. A mix of sun and clouds on Thursday with a slight chance of showers and high of 29. And sunshining through the clouds on Friday with a slight chance of showers and high of 29. 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
1: Making you smile, making your day. 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Rob Carney in the morning. 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

0: Your memories play here on Saskatchewan's Best Music. Her Voice is a presentation of CCAN, Canada's seed partner in Golden West Radio. All summer long, we're celebrating the women in the communities we serve for their service to community. People like Colleen Weimer, who grew up in the small town of Colfax, but has spent decades weaving herself into the very fabric of Weyburn. Weimer's musical journey in Weyburn spans almost 40 years. Teaching, including high school and elementary students. But for her, the impact of music was never meant to be confined to the classroom. And what makes Colleen tick?
1: It's the people. It's totally the people. That's hands down. You work with people who have similar interests, similar passions, and great people. Great people in this community. Absolutely. Every time I do a performance with people, lead a performance or a musical, I'm just super proud. Yeah, whether they're 8-year-olds, 17-year-olds, or, you know, 60-year-olds, it's proud to see what people put out there. And they're proud. If people are proud of what they do. Probably one of the highlights was when the kids sang not too long ago at Carnegie Hall. And that was really cool. I sat there and watched that, and that was a pretty proud moment. One other big thing we did was I took Stars Choir to Canada Day in Ottawa. One year they sang on the big stage on Canada Day. I think it was about 2009. So those are big things, but there's so many little moments, right? Lots of little proud moments all the time. What does this community mean to me? Absolutely everything. I love Weyburn, and this is where I get a little bit. I love the people, the spirit of the community. I can't imagine raising our kids anywhere else and not staying here. You know, lots of our friends move away, and I get it. They move towards grandchildren. But Doug and I just don't see ever moving from here. We just like it, and there's always something to do. I'm not as involved in community committees and stuff as I used to be, but that's being well taken care of, too.
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3: Warning level heat continues to linger over the southern prairies for the beginning of the week. Sunshine this morning with some clouds set to move in this afternoon alongside some hazy conditions. High 32 with humidex 37. Clearing up tonight with some partly cloudy conditions moving in after midnight, with a slight chance of showers and risk of a thunderstorm overnight with a low of 16. Sunshine tomorrow with some continuing haziness, high 34 feeling like 40. And Wednesday will be sunny with a high of 34. 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
2: Two fatalities reported on Highway 39 on Friday after a collision near Yellowgrass. And in sports, the Weyburn Beavers posting mixed results over the weekend. 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
3: 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It fits you good. 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
1: Good morning. I'm Natasha Weeb. A heat warning remains in effect over much of the southern prairies, with highs remaining in the low to mid-30s. These conditions increase the risk of heat-related illness. Medical Health Officer Dr. Stanley Enebley says it's best to stay out of the heat in an air-conditioned environment, but there are precautions you can take when heading outdoors.
2: If you need to be outside, we do encourage you wear appropriate sunscreen, a hat, sunglasses to protect from UVA and UVB rays, and light loose-fitting cotton clothes. Avoid any extreme physical exertion and keep in the shade whenever possible.
1: Dr. Enebley stresses that anyone experiencing a heat stroke should seek immediate medical attention. A two-vehicle collision west of Yellowgrass has left two people dead. Milestone RCMP responded to the crash on Highway 39 Friday morning. Investigators say two SUVs collided. The drivers of both vehicles were declared deceased at the scene. They have been identified as a 45-year-old man from Saskatoon and a 76-year-old man from the United States. A female passenger was taken to the hospital with injuries described as non-life-threatening. Milestone RCMP continued to investigate with help from a Saskatchewan RCMP collision reconstructionist. The Saskatchewan RCMP says officers are continuing efforts to locate and arrest people wanted on outstanding warrants. Discover Weyburn's Larissa McEwen reports.
3: Frontline RCMP officers use their knowledge of local communities to help find wanted individuals, while specialized units use intelligence and investigative tools to locate higher-risk offenders. The Saskatchewan Enforcement Response Team, or CERT, focus on finding people considered a greater risk to public safety, including those who may be actively avoiding police. The force says information from the public has also helped with investigations, including through its monthly Most Wanted list. So far in 2026, Saskatchewan RCMP officers have arrested 13 people who appeared on that list.
1: A new report from the Canadian Taxpayers Federation says Saskatchewan MLAs are among the highest paid politicians in North America. Prairie Director Gage Hobrick says Saskatchewan MLAs earn more than double the median salary of an American state representative.
4: Well, taxpayers really want to dispel the myth that simply paying politicians more guarantees better results for taxpayers, because, you know, Saskatchewan MLAs, as our report says, are among some of the highest paid politicians in North America, but they're not delivering top-tier results for taxpayers.
1: The report found Saskatchewan MLAs receive a base salary of more than $113,000 a year. The Canadian Taxpayers Federation argues higher political salaries have not led to better results for taxpayers. Weyburn's Raina Wilkie is celebrating a century of life. Wilkie recently turned 100, marking the milestone with a two-day celebration surrounded by friends and family. Her remarkable journey began in Nazi-occupied Amsterdam before she immigrated to Saskatchewan after the Second World War, where she built a life and raised her family. For these stories and more, visit discoverweyburn.com.
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1: The U15 Forge FC boys soccer team competed in the Prairie Soccer League provincial final over the weekend, marking the team's first chance at a provincial title in the U15 boys program's history. They faced the Saskatoon Alliance Blue at Mosaic Stadium on Friday night, but ultimately fell 5-0. The Alliance Blue will now move on to represent Saskatchewan at Nationals this fall in Surrey, BC. The Weyburn Beavers split a pair of games on the road against the Medicine Hat Mavericks over the weekend. They took a commanding 16-3 win Saturday night with some hard bats, including home runs by Rob Gurney, Will Sevier, Ryan Daufney, and Owen Mayencourt. Josh Pritchard pitched 7 innings, allowing 3 runs on 7 hits and 3 strikeouts. The tables turned Sunday night when the Mavericks came away with an 11-4 win over Weyburn. The Beavers' performance was highlighted by a 2-run homer by Trevor Dale and RBI hits by Noah Brooks and Austin Boylan. The Beavers are back in action tonight, hosting the division-leading Moose Jaw Miller Express. A trend of split series in the Western Canadian Baseball League over the weekend, the Swift Current 57s and Moose Jaw Miller Express split a home-and-home series. The Okotoks Dogs and Brooks Bombers also split the weekend, alongside the Regina Red Sox and Fort McMurray Giants, and the Saskatoon Berries and Sylvan Lake Gulls. The Energy City Cactus Rats took a win over the Lethbridge Bulls Saturday, before their Sunday doubleheader was rained out.
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1: A heat warning remains in effect over the Weyburn area. Sunshine this morning with some clouds moving in this afternoon alongside some hazy conditions. High 32 with humidity feeling like 37. Clearing up this evening before becoming partly cloudy after midnight with a slight chance of showers and risk of a thunderstorm overnight. Fog patches moving in with a low of 16. Sunshine tomorrow with the fog clearing up in the morning. Continuing haziness in the afternoon with a high of 34 and humidex of 40. Wednesday we'll see sunshine and a high of 34. A mix of sun and clouds on Thursday with a slight chance of showers and high of 29. And sunshining through the clouds on Friday with a slight chance of showers and high of 29. I'm Natasha Wiebe. 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

0: Everybody wants to rule the world. Not me. How about you? I just try to stay in my own lane. Good morning. I'm Rob Carney. Cross Saskatchewan. 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You can see the photographic evidence of a fire last night at the Morse RCMP headquarters. Spectacular fire. You can see that photo and the latest we have on that story at SwiftCurrentOnline.com. Here's another headline. Highway 4 closed for delayed rail repairs. Something you need to know. 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And Hiramoto sets WCBL home run RBI records as 57's outslug Moose Jaw. This is quite a story. 57's Jake Hiramoto became the Western Canadian Baseball League's all-time single-season home run and RBI leader, breaking both records with a two-run home run in the ninth inning in Moose Jaw last night that gave him 21 home runs and 68 RBI on the season. And the 57's won the game, which must have made that whole night taste a whole lot sweeter. The 57's outscoring Moose Jaw 20-13. 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
2: A warm start to the work week as a heat warning remains in effect over the area. Skies are sunny this morning with some clouds set to move in this afternoon alongside some hazy conditions. High 32 with humidity feeling like 37. Conditions will clear up this evening before some clouds move in after midnight with a slight chance of showers and risk of a thunderstorm. Low 16. Sunshine tomorrow with continuing hazy conditions. High 34 with a humidex of 40. And sunshine on Wednesday with a high of 34. I'm Natasha Weeb. 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

0: We've all got something to live for, don't we? Barney Bentall and the legendary Hearts, Saskatchewan's best music. So the Blue Jays lost again yesterday in Boston. They're all but out of it. Very disappointing season. Started with injuries early in the season. A number of their key players out. Some of their key players out for the season. And some of their key players just aren't performing up to what the expectations are. But that's baseball. The Jays go at it again tonight in Washington against the Nationals. The start of a brand new series. And a most remarkable milestone. Max Scherzer is back from a rehab assignment and will pitch for the Blue Jays tonight on his 42nd birthday. Mad Max will be on the mound as the Blue Jays take on the Nationals, and you can hear all the action on Golden West Radio. First pitch at 4:45 this afternoon, CFYM 1210 Kindersley, CJYM 1330 Rosetown, and AM 1190 Weyburn.
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12: Warning level heat continues to linger over the southern prairies for the beginning of the week. Sunshine this morning with some clouds set to move in this afternoon alongside some hazy conditions. High 32 with humidex 37. Clearing up tonight with some partly cloudy conditions moving in after midnight with a slight chance of showers and risk of a thunderstorm overnight with a low of 16. Sunshine tomorrow with some continuing haziness. High 34 feeling like 40. And Wednesday will be sunny with a high of 34. I'm Natasha Weeb. Find the area's official forecast and stream us anywhere on the Discover Wayburn app. On your

0: The boys of summer are still here. We got a long way to go before they're gone again. Don Henley, Saskatchewan's Best Music. I'm Rob Kearney with a reminder. The Stars Saskatchewan Lottery early bird deadline is coming up on midnight on July 30th. That is this coming Thursday, all right? Then the final ticket deadline is coming up on August 21st. 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Have a great day. 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
1: Good morning. I'm Natasha Weeb. The Saskatchewan Health Authorities are reminding residents to be cautious as a heat wave brings warning level temperatures to the region. Medical Health Officer Dr. Stanley Anibley says extreme heat can cause heat-related illness, including heat stroke, which is a medical emergency.
2: This may include very high body temperature, very hot or red skin. Individuals experiencing a heat stroke may be unconscious,

0: confused, or even have stopped sweating. If you or anyone in your care experiences any of these signs and symptoms, please do call 911 immediately.
1: People are advised to stay cool and hydrated as a heat wave moves through, and check in on vulnerable loved ones, including children and elderly relatives. A two-vehicle collision west of Yellowgrass has left two people dead. Milestone RCMP responded to the crash on Highway 39 Friday morning. Investigators say two SUVs collided. The drivers of both vehicles were declared deceased at the scene. They have been identified as a 45-year-old man from Saskatoon and a 76-year-old man from the United States. A female passenger was taken to the hospital with injuries described as non-life-threatening. Milestone RCMP continued to investigate with help from a Saskatchewan RCMP collision reconstructionist. The Saskatchewan RCMP says officers are conducting thousands of checks on people who are under court-ordered conditions. Discover Weyburn's Larissa McEwen has the details.
2: RCMP officers monitor individuals on release and probation orders to ensure they are following conditions set by the courts. Those conditions can include following a curfew, not possessing weapons, and not consuming alcohol or using drugs. For curfew checks, officers visit approved residences to confirm individuals are home when required. The Saskatchewan RCMP says officers in the North District alone have completed more than 6,000 curfew checks so far this year. If someone is found to be violating their conditions, breach charges can be laid and the individual can be brought back before the courts.
1: The Canadian Taxpayers Federation says higher pay for politicians doesn't necessarily mean better results for taxpayers. Prairie Director Gage Holbrook says the Federation's latest report shows Saskatchewan politicians earn far more than their American counterparts, while residents continue to face high taxes.
3: Hoping that the government kind of takes notice and either does a couple things, is make sure that their pay is a little bit more in line with what the average Saskatchewanian is making, or that they actually step up and think, okay, we're getting these big paychecks. That means we actually do need to deliver for taxpayers.
1: The report also found Saskatchewan's top combined marginal income tax rate is higher than 46 American states. Holbrook says he hopes the findings encourage the provincial government to deliver better results for taxpayers. A remarkable milestone for a Weyburn resident. Raina Wilkie recently celebrated her 100th birthday with family and friends. Wilkie survived life in Nazi-occupied Amsterdam before moving to Saskatchewan after marrying a Canadian soldier. She now calls Weyburn home and continues to share her family story with future generations. For these stories and more, visit discoverweyburn.com.
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1: The U15 Forge FC boys soccer team competed in the Prairie Soccer League provincial final over the weekend, marking the team's first chance at a provincial title in the U15 boys program's history. They faced the Saskatoon Alliance Blue at Mosaic Stadium on Friday night, but ultimately fell 5-0. The Alliance Blue will now move on to represent Saskatchewan at Nationals this fall in Surrey, BC. The Weyburn Beavers split a pair of games on the road against the Medicine Hat Mavericks over the weekend. They took a commanding 16-3 win Saturday night with some hard bats, including home runs by Rob Gurney, Will Sevier, Ryan Daufney, and Owen Mayencourt. Josh Pritchard pitched 7 innings, allowing 3 runs on 7 hits and 3 strikeouts. The tables turned Sunday night when the Mavericks came away with an 11-4 win over Weyburn. The Beavers' performance was highlighted by a 2-run homer by Trevor Dale and RBI hits by Noah Brooks and Austin Boylan. The Beavers are back in action tonight, hosting the division-leading Moose Jaw Miller Express. A trend of split series in the Western Canadian Baseball League over the weekend, the Swift Current 57s and Moose Jaw Miller Express split a home-and-home series. The Okotoks Dogs and Brooks Bombers also split the weekend, alongside the Regina Red Sox and Fort McMurray Giants, and the Saskatoon Berries and Sylvan Lake Gulls. The Energy City Cactus Rats took a win over the Lethbridge Bulls Saturday before their Sunday doubleheader was rained out.
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1: A heat warning remains in effect over the Weyburn area. Sunshine this morning with some clouds moving in this afternoon alongside some hazy conditions. High 32 with humidity feeling like 37. Clearing up this evening before becoming partly cloudy after midnight with a slight chance of showers and risk of a thunderstorm overnight. Fog patches moving in with a low of 16. Sunshine tomorrow with the fog clearing up in the morning. Continuing haziness in the afternoon with a high of 34 and humidex of 40. Wednesday we'll see sunshine and a high of 34. A mix of sun and clouds on Thursday with a slight chance of showers and high of 29. And sunshining through the clouds on Friday with a slight chance of showers and high of 29. I'm Natasha Weeb. 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
5: The weekly crop report came out yesterday for the province of Saskatchewan and

0: Producers have been soaking up some of this warm sunshine. Kim Stonehouse, crops extension specialist with the Saskatchewan Ministry of Agriculture, says this heat has helped crop progression, but it comes with its own challenges.
1: The warmer and drier conditions that we saw this week have definitely improved crop development. It's driven it along and gotten it closer to more normal stages of development, but it's also allowed haying to proceed. However, again, there were some localized storms that caused damage to crops and property in some regions. And these warmer temperatures and the high humidity has created favorable conditions for disease. So farmers are now applying fungicides, trying to suppress some of this existing disease, as well as proactively spraying to reduce the risk of further disease development.
0: And with more warm weather on the way, both crops and their producers may be looking for some reprieve from the heat. For Golden West, I'm Dylan Fiesel.
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8: A warm start to the work week as a heat warning remains in effect over the area. Skies are sunny this morning with some clouds set to move in this afternoon alongside some hazy conditions. High 32 with humidity feeling like 37. Conditions will clear up this evening before some clouds move in after midnight with a slight chance of showers and risk of a thunderstorm. Low 16. Sunshine tomorrow with continuing hazy conditions. High 34 with a humidex of 40. And sunshine on Wednesday with a high of 34. I'm Natasha Weeb. 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
2: Kate Temple with the City of Weyburn. 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
2: Warning level heat continues to linger over the southern prairies for the beginning of the week. Sunshine this morning with some clouds set to move in this afternoon alongside some hazy conditions. High 32 with humidex 37. Clearing up tonight with some partly cloudy conditions moving in after midnight, with a slight chance of showers and risk of a thunderstorm overnight with a low of 16. Sunshine tomorrow with some continuing haziness, high 34 feeling like 40. And Wednesday will be sunny with a high of 34. I'm Natasha Weeb. Find the area's official forecast and stream us anywhere on the Discover Weyburn app.
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1: Good morning. I'm Natasha Weeb. Extreme heat remains in the forecast early this week, prompting safety reminders from the Saskatchewan Health Authority. Residents are reminded to stay cool and avoid prolonged periods in direct sunlight. Medical Health Officer Dr. Stanley Anibley says extreme heat can cause serious symptoms.
2: So it could be conditions like heat rash, skin irritation, heat cramps, and there is also the heat edema, which is the swelling of the hands and feet and ankles due to exposure to these high temperatures. Some folks get very dizzy and could faint. It's also something we see. And there is the heat exhaustion and, of course, the heat stroke.
1: Anibley stresses that heat stroke is a medical emergency. Symptoms include high body temperature, hotter red skin, loss of consciousness, and confusion. A two-vehicle collision west of Yellowgrass has left two people dead. Milestone RCMP responded to the crash on Highway 39 Friday morning.

0: Investigators say two SUVs collided. The drivers of both vehicles were declared deceased at the scene. They have been identified as a 45-year-old man from Saskatoon and a 76-year-old man from the United States. A female passenger was taken to the hospital with injuries described as non-life-threatening. Milestone RCMP continued to investigate with help from a Saskatchewan RCMP collision reconstructionist. The Saskatchewan RCMP says more than 6,000 people were charged last year for breaching conditions or failing to appear in court. Discover Weyburn's Larissa McEwen has more.
1: In 2025, RCMP officers laid 6,189 charges involving people accused of breaching court-ordered conditions or not showing up for court appearances. The Provincial Police Service says officers work through detachments and specialized units to locate individuals, investigate possible breaches, and move cases back through the justice system. Saskatchewan RCMP Criminal Operations Chief Superintendent Murray Chamberlain says officers will continue focusing on bringing people who pose a risk to communities before the courts.
0: A new report from the Canadian Taxpayers Federation says Saskatchewan MLAs are among the highest paid politicians in North America. Prairie Director Gage Holbrook says Saskatchewan MLAs earn more than double the median salary of an American state representative.
2: Well, taxpayers really want to dispel the myth that simply paying politicians more guarantees better results for taxpayers because, you know, Saskatchewan MLAs, as our report says, are among some of the highest paid politicians in North America, but they're not delivering top-tier results for taxpayers.
0: The report found Saskatchewan MLAs receive a base salary of more than $113,000 a year. The Canadian Taxpayers Federation argues higher political salaries have not led to better results for taxpayers. One of Weyburn's most inspiring residents has reached a major milestone. Raina Wilkie recently celebrated her 100th birthday. Wilkie lived through the Second World War before making Saskatchewan her home. Friends and family gathered over 2 days to celebrate her century of life and remarkable journey. For these stories and more, visit discoverweyburn.com.
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0: The U15 Forge FC boys soccer team competed in the Prairie Soccer League provincial final over the weekend, marking the team's first chance at a provincial title in the U15 boys program's history. They faced the Saskatoon Alliance Blue at Mosaic Stadium on Friday night, but ultimately fell 5-0. The Alliance Blue will now move on to represent Saskatchewan at Nationals this fall in Surrey, BC. The Weyburn Beavers split a pair of games on the road against the Medicine Hat Mavericks over the weekend. They took a commanding 16-3 win Saturday night with some hard bats, including home runs by Rob Gurney, Will Sevier, Ryan Daufney, and Owen Mayencourt. Josh Pritchard pitched 7 innings, allowing 3 runs on 7 hits and 3 strikeouts. The tables turned Sunday night when the Mavericks came away with an 11-4 win over Weyburn. The Beavers' performance was highlighted by a 2-run homer by Trevor Dale and RBI hits by Noah Brooks and Austin Boylan. The Beavers are back in action tonight, hosting the division-leading Moose Jaw Miller Express. A trend of split series in the Western Canadian Baseball League over the weekend, the Swift Current 57s and Moose Jaw Miller Express split a home-and-home series. The Okotoks Dogs and Brooks Bombers also split the weekend, alongside the Regina Red Sox and Fort McMurray Giants, and the Saskatoon Berries and Sylvan Lake Gulls. The Energy City Cactus Rats took a win over the Lethbridge Bulls Saturday before their Sunday doubleheader was rained out.
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0: A heat warning remains in effect over the Weyburn area. Sunshine this morning with some clouds moving in this afternoon alongside some hazy conditions. High 32 with humidity feeling like 37. Clearing up this evening before becoming partly cloudy after midnight with a slight chance of showers and risk of a thunderstorm overnight. Fog patches moving in with a low of 16. Sunshine tomorrow with the fog clearing up in the morning. Continuing haziness in the afternoon with a high of 34 and humidex of 40. Wednesday we'll see sunshine and a high of 34. A mix of sun and clouds on Thursday with a slight chance of showers and high of 29. And sunshining through the clouds on Friday with a slight chance of showers and high of 29. I'm Natasha Weeb. 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Canola is lower to start the day with the November contract down $9.80 at $826.10. In wheat, Minneapolis spring wheat for September is off 6 cents at $7.24. September hard red winter wheat is down $1.25 at $758.50, while September Chicago wheat is lower by 3 cents at $6.93. Corn is also weaker, with the December contract slipping 1 cent to $4.86. November soybeans are showing modest gains, up 2 cents at $12.46. In the livestock markets, futures

0: are higher across the board. October live cattle are up $2.17 at $221.38. September feeder cattle are ahead $3.65 at $339.85. And October lean hogs are 55 cents higher at $88.90. For Golden West, I'm Natasha Wiebe.
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3: A warm start to the work week as a heat warning remains in effect over the area. Skies are sunny this morning with some clouds set to move in this afternoon alongside some hazy conditions. High 32 with humidity feeling like 37. Conditions will clear up this evening before some clouds move in after midnight with a slight chance of showers and risk of a thunderstorm. Low 16. Sunshine tomorrow with continuing hazy conditions. High 34 with a humidex of 40. And sunshine on Wednesday with a high of 34. I'm Natasha Weeb. 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
9: Warning level heat continues to linger over the southern prairies for the beginning of the week. Sunshine this morning with some clouds set to move in this afternoon alongside some hazy conditions. High 32 with humidex 37. Clearing up tonight with some partly cloudy conditions moving in after midnight, with a slight chance of showers and risk of a thunderstorm overnight with a low of 16. Sunshine tomorrow with some continuing haziness, high 34 feeling like 40, and Wednesday will be sunny with a high of 34. I'm Natasha Weeb. Find the area's official forecast and stream us anywhere on the Discover Weyburn app.
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1: Good afternoon, I'm Larissa McEwen. A bail appeal has been heard for the Regina man charged in the death of a Weyburn woman. Discover Weyburn's Natasha Weeb has more.
2: 42-year-old Chris Vollman appeared before the Saskatchewan Court of Appeal on Thursday, where the defense argued an appeal of the decision to deny him bail in late 2025. Vollman was initially charged with manslaughter and firearms offenses following a September 12th shooting on Highway 39 that claimed the life of 44-year-old Tanya Myers. Those charges were later stayed and replaced with charges of second-degree murder and intentionally discharging a firearm while being reckless as to the life or safety of another person. After hearing roughly 2 hours of arguments, the judge reserved their decision. A written ruling will be released at a later date.
1: With the RCMP looking to keep roads safe this summer, the Combined Traffic Services of Saskatchewan is playing an important role. Inspector Lee Nelson says that those members work across Saskatchewan.
3: We have 100 RCMP Traffic Services members scattered throughout this province. And as you can imagine, there's many kilometers of roadways, whether that's paved, gravel, dirt. So they are actively out there. Again, anything from roving check stops to formal stationary check stops, hitting those areas or patrolling those areas that we know are high traffic or high incidence of collisions as well. They're out there.
1: An additional 34 municipal agencies help out by providing members when needed. A planned outage is scheduled for the Weyburn area tomorrow. SaskPower advises residents that emergency repairs will result in an outage tomorrow affecting rural customers south of Weyburn. The outage is expected to last from 9 a.m. to noon. Updates can be found on the SaskPower outage map. The Weyburn Chamber of Commerce is preparing to hold its first Behind the Badge luncheon. Executive Director with the Chamber, Monica Osborne, says while Chamber members will have a discount on tickets, the event is open to the public.
4: While the message is going to be more directed to our businesses, it is always a great refresher as well as just information for our general public to be able to come and just learn about some of the initiatives that the fire department as well as the city police are providing to our community.
1: Police Chief Brent Vandesype and Acting Fire Chief Mike Wilk will headline the event on September 15th. For Lisa Vick, community involvement is about more than just volunteering her time. Through her work with the Weyburn Agricultural Society and Waystrong, Vick has helped create spaces where people can gather, connect, and support one another. She says being involved has become something that brings her personal fulfillment.
5: Giving back helps me. So when I'm involved in running around like crazy and doing things, I'm actually enjoying it. I'm not doing it just for the benefit of the community, which is great, but I truly enjoy being part of something that supports the entire community.
1: She encourages others to find opportunities that are meaningful to them and to get involved in ways that fit their own lives. For these stories and more, visit discoverweyburn.com.
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1: The Weyburn Beavers are back at Tom Lang Park tonight as they host the Moose Jaw Miller Express. Weyburn heads into the matchup after splitting a two-game set with the Medicine Hat Mavericks over the weekend. The Beavers rolled to a 16-3 win Saturday before Medicine Hat answered with an 11-4 victory on Sunday. First pitch is set for just after 7 p.m. Elsewhere in the WCBL tonight, Medicine Hat visits the Saskatoon Berries.

0: Regina takes on the Energy City Cactus Rats, and Fort McMurray hosts Sylvan Lake. The Southeast Steelers are continuing their impressive run on the softball diamond. The Cardiff-based team captured the Women's A Provincial Championship earlier this month in Saskatoon, going undefeated with a 5-0 record. The title continues a dominant stretch for the Steelers, who have either won provincials or finished as runners-up in each of the last 4 years. The team will now turn its focus to the national stage, heading to Alberta in August as they look to claim their 4th straight Canadian championship. The Blue Jays are in Washington this afternoon to open a 3-game set against the Nationals. Max Scherzer gets the ball for Toronto against his former club as the Jays try to build some momentum heading into the final week of July. First pitch is at 4:45. You can catch all the action on Saskatchewan's home of Blue Jays baseball, AM 1190.
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0: A heat warning continues today for the southeast. A high of 32, feeling closer to 37 with the humidity, along with a chance of thunderstorms throughout the day. Overnight drops to 16. Tuesday and Wednesday are sitting at 34. Thursday reaches 29 with showers possible, and Friday holds steady at 29. 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
2: Canadians may not be traveling to the United States as much as we used to, but we sure are investing in that country. The monthly tally of Canadian securities transactions shows a couple distinct patterns. One, we are investing more money in U.S. financial instruments. Secondly, they are selling ours. With one exception, that's government bonds. Following the money offers a unique insight into Canada's standing on global financial markets. For example, we wanted to get in on the AI train, but to do that, you have to buy American stocks because we don't have much in that arena. In the month of May alone, Canadians bought $16 billion worth of American equities, mostly tech stocks. International investors, meanwhile, lost their appetite for Canada, buying $8 billion worth of stocks and bonds, which was down from $50 billion just a month earlier. And you can see how we're financing our government deficits. Foreign investors bought $15 billion worth of federal and provincial bonds in May after purchasing nearly three times that much in April. I'm Paul Martin.
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4: Today on the Prairie Ag Wire, as the month of July quickly comes to a close, many crops have entered the critical seed development stage. Unfortunately, these seeds provide prime feeding options for insects in the fields. Chatting with Dr. Megan Van Koski, an entomologist with Agriculture and Agri-Food Canada, on what insects are pestering producers. The weekly release posted to the Prairie Pest Monitoring Network in regards to insects. Now that we're kind of getting towards the end of July, this is a critical time for crops all across the prairies. And unfortunately, this is a critical time for insects as well. Mamie, what are you seeing on your end?
5: Well, this summer, the biggest story has really been cabbage seed pod weevil. But at this point in the summer, we're kind of getting past the stage where management is a possibility, because the adults lay eggs into the developing canola pods, and the adults are actually now kind of reaching the end of their lifespan. We're starting to see numbers in the fields coming down. So it's kind of past the time for that, but depending on your canola staging, it still could be important to be out scouting for cabbage seed pod weevil. They're going to lay their eggs into developing flowers and into developing pods. So that's something to watch out for. The other one, especially for west central Saskatchewan, is Bertha armyworm. The Bertha traps, we put out a network of pheromone traps for Bertha. Numbers have been decently low in Manitoba and Alberta, but they've been very high around Outlook and just west of Saskatoon. So that's something that farmers are going to want to watch for. They're going to want to be scouting for those larvae this week and in the coming weeks as well.
4: Probably there has to be a concerted effort when it comes to scouting and monitoring at this time, especially for crops at different stages.
5: Yeah, absolutely. The variability makes it quite difficult.

0: difficult to like talk in terms of like large trends or what we might be seeing across the whole of the Prairie region. So we're definitely seeing some differences kind of north to south in terms of temperatures and conditions and developments, but we're also seeing it a little bit east to west, where it's been pretty dry and cool in the Peace River region. And so some of the insect development is quite slow there compared to other parts of the prairies, where even though it's been wetter, it has recently been hotter. And so then that's kind of pushed grasshopper development has really sped up. Grasshoppers, we haven't really heard many reports of high numbers of grasshoppers in fields that are concerning. And because the crops are nice and healthy this year, grasshoppers are a little bit less of an issue, but they could develop quite quickly in this hot weather, which could necessitate scouting for grasshoppers as well.
1: Especially as the forecast is looking like hot temperatures. Now, as we kind of get towards the end of July and into August, what are some things that we're going to see now that we see pod development, especially in canola?
0: So right now in canola, I think, I know that this can be a really vulnerable stage for canola if there are ligusts in the field. The ligusts will feed on the developing pods, will feed on the seeds that are developing in those pods. And so that can be a potential yield loss there. So scouting and watching for those ligusts is going to be important during this vulnerable developmental stage. Another insect that we could see doing some damage in canola kind of at this time is diamondback moth. This is a species that can have multiple generations per year. And so we're talking about temperature speeding up development. That can shorten the time that it takes for each generation of diamondback, and so we could see population growth between now and harvest. And so it's going to be smart to be watching for diamondback moth in canola fields as well as ligus right now. Well, it's kind of quiet right now for cereals in terms of pests, although I think it's probably a good idea to watch out for cereal aphids. Their populations can come on pretty quick. Their generation time is also pretty short when the weather is optimal for them. And in pulses, we've been hearing, at least kind of west central Saskatchewan again, of some concerning numbers of pea aphids in lentil crops. And so that is another, or that's one thing you want to be scouting your pulses for right now, are the pea aphids.
1: For Golden West, I'm Dylan Fiesel.
2: Heartland Livestock Market Report. Brett Jensen reporting from the South Current Yards. 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Good cows are a touch lower there this week, trading from 247 up to 258, with an odd cow hitting 260 per pound. The medium cows are that $1.50 up to 235. The good bulls trading up to 313 per pound. Most of the bulls today trading from 240 to 285. The heiferettes here are trading anywhere from 320 to 365, with the big open heifers should have had the first calf this year right around 380 to 415. Regular Tuesday sales every Tuesday at 9 o'clock a.m. For further information, give us a call, 773-3174. 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

0: A resilient farm understands how changes in key variables could affect cash flow, borrowing costs, and long-term plans. The goal isn't to predict exactly what is going to happen. 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For example, if grain prices declined or input costs kept increasing, would the operation still have enough flexibility to meet obligations? If interest rates moved higher, what would that mean for debt servicing and future investments? 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They've identified their risks, built contingency plans, and understand the financial tools available to them. Just like agronomy, strong farm financial planning isn't about finding the perfect answer, it's about being prepared for a range of outcomes. 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
1: Weather across Saskatchewan will continue to be very warm and mostly dry, except in the north as we go forward through this work week. I'm meteorologist Drew Lerner for the Golden West Radio Network. We're stuck in a rut, if you haven't figured that out. The temperatures will continue to be warm biased across many areas in the prairie in general, but in the central and southern parts of Saskatchewan as well. We have seen quite a bit of rain and thunderstorm activity occurring frequently in western and northern parts of Alberta and along the tree line in Saskatchewan. There's been a few showers and storms also noted in Manitoba and a few other random locations recently, but most of the precipitation outside of Alberta has really not been very significant. And we're going to continue in the same mode as we go forward through the week. Most of the precipitation in Saskatchewan is going to be confined to areas in the north, and none of the precipitation is going to amount to much as we go forward through at least the next 4 or 5 days. Now, a trace upwards to maybe 7 or 8 millimeters will occur, and there are a couple of exceptions, and those will occur mostly in the Cold Lake, Spiritwood, and areas near Meadow Lake, and possibly over towards Prince Albert, where there will be some stronger storms every once in a while. And in those locations, we could see rain totals running from 8 to around 15 millimeters, and possibly a little bit more in a spot or two. But the rest of the province will not be seeing enough precipitation to counter evaporation, and the southern two-thirds of the region will be left generally dry. We do not expect to see any kind of improvement in the moisture profile this week. In fact, most everybody's going to see drying bias conditions because the temperatures will continue to be warm. Most of the afternoon highs over the next 4 or 5 days will easily be in the middle and upper 20s to lower 30s. There will be some middle 30 degree readings down near the U.S. border, and that would include southern Alberta as well as southern Saskatchewan into the southwest corner of Manitoba. So temperature extremes in those southern areas will probably run from 33 to 37 degrees, and areas in the rest of the province will probably see extremes running from 28 to around 34. Nighttime lows will fall back into the teens most often. There may be a spot or two near the U.S. border that failed to drop below 20 on a night or two. For the Golden West Radio Network, I'm meteorologist Drew Lerner.
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0: Hot conditions continue as we wrap up July, with a heat warning remaining in effect for the area. Today, expect a high of 32, with the humidity making it feel closer to 37. There's also a chance of thunderstorms throughout the day. Overnight temperatures drop to 16. Tuesday, the heat continues with a high of 34, and Wednesday will remain hot as well, with temperatures again reaching 34. Sun or storm, find the area's official forecast and stream us anywhere on the Discover Weyburn app. I'm Larissa McEwen.
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1: 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Hey, Sugar. Tell them who we are.
2: Well, we're big rock singers. 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
1: Good afternoon. I'm Larissa McEwen. A decision is pending after a Saskatchewan Court of Appeal hearing involving the man charged in the death of Weyburn's Tanya Myers. Discover Weyburn's Natasha Weeb reports.
2: Chris Fallman appeared in court Thursday appealing a late 2025 decision denying him bail. The 42-year-old Regina man now faces charges of second-degree murder and intentionally discharging a firearm while being reckless to the life or safety of another person. He was originally charged with manslaughter and firearms offenses before those charges were stayed and replaced. The charges stem from a September 12th shooting on Highway 39 that resulted in Myers' death. Following about 2 hours of arguments, the appeal judge reserved their decision and will issue a written ruling at a later date.
1: There's plenty of work for the RCMP's Combined Traffic Services of Saskatchewan, as summer is the most active time for drivers. The RCMP officers are helped out by local municipal detachments, says Inspector Lee Knelson.
3: With the 100 RCMP traffic services, we also have partnered with 34 resources from our municipal police agencies as well that provide an additional 34 within that combined traffic services.

0: will feature Police Chief Brent Vandesype and Acting Fire Chief Mike Woke sharing how people can protect their homes and businesses. Executive Director Monica Osborne says two awards will be presented during the event, one to a local police officer and another to a local firefighter.
1: Over the course of time, there's lots of different awards ceremonies and that kind of stuff that are happening, but we realize that there isn't anything specific for those members that go out and put their lives at risk every day for us, and we appreciate that.
0: Tickets are available online now. Creating opportunities for people to connect is something Lisa Vick says is an important part of a strong community. Vick has been involved in a number of local initiatives, from supporting community events to creating Way Strong. She says events that bring people together can have an impact beyond just the day that they take place.
2: Things like Flavors of Fall or the fair, they're kind of gathering spaces for the community. So to be part of that in a big, huge event where people can come together and enjoy it, and it raises a little bit of money for our organization to continue doing more things, it's important. It's fun.
0: Vick says those shared experiences help build the connections that make a community stronger. For these stories and more, visit discoverwayburn.com.
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0: The Wayburn Beavers return home tonight, welcoming the Moose Jaw Miller Express to Tomling Park. Wayburn comes into the game after splitting a weekend series with the Medicine Hat Mavericks. The Beavers' offense exploded for a 16-3 win on Saturday before the Mavericks responded with an 11-4 victory on Sunday. The first pitch is slated for just after 7 p.m. Around the WCBL tonight, the Medicine Hat Mavericks face the Saskatoon Berries, the Regina Red Sox take on the Energy City Cactus Rats, and the Fort McMurray Giants host Sylvan Lake. The Southeast Steelers are adding another chapter to their successful softball run. The Cardiff-based team claimed the Women's A Provincial title earlier this month in Saskatoon, finishing the tournament with a perfect 5-0 record. The victory marks another strong season for the Steelers, who have reached the provincial final in each of the last 4 years. After winning 3 straight Canadian championships, the Steelers will head to Alberta this August with a chance to make more history and become the first team to win 4 consecutive national titles. The Blue Jays are in Washington this afternoon to open a 3-game set against the Nationals. Max Scherzer gets the ball for Toronto against his former club as the Jays try to build some momentum heading into the final week of July. First pitch is at 4:45. You can catch all the action on Saskatchewan's home of Blue Jays baseball, AM 1190.
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0: A heat warning continues today for the southeast. A high of 32, feeling closer to 37 with the humidity, along with a chance of thunderstorms throughout the day. Overnight drops to 16. Tuesday and Wednesday are sitting at 34. Thursday reaches 29 with showers possible, and Friday holds steady at 29. 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

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So are we. 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
1: High heat sticking around this week as we close out July, with a heat warning in effect for the area. A high of 32 with the humidity making it feel closer to 37, a chance of thunderstorms throughout the day. Overnight drops to 16. Tuesday sitting at 34 with the humidity pushing it closer to 40, and Wednesday also sitting at 34. Stay weather ready and stream us anywhere by downloading the Discover Weyburn app. I'm Larissa McEwen.
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2: Hot conditions continue as we wrap up July, with a heat warning remaining in effect for the area. Today, expect a high of 32, with the humidity making it feel closer to 37. There's also a chance of thunderstorms throughout the day. Overnight temperatures drop to 16. Tuesday, the heat continues with a high of 34, and Wednesday will remain hot as well, with temperatures again reaching 34. Sun or storm, find the area's official forecast and stream us anywhere on the Discover Wayburn app. I'm Larissa McEwen.
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1: A Regina man charged in the death of a Weyburn woman has had his bail appeal heard. 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
1: Good afternoon, I'm Larissa McEwen. The Saskatchewan Court of Appeal has reserved its decision following a bail appeal by the man charged in the death of a Weyburn woman. Discover Weyburn's Natasha Weeb has the details.
2: Chris Fullman appeared before the court Thursday to challenge the decision that denied him bail late last year. The 42-year-old Regina man is charged with second-degree murder and intentionally discharging a firearm while being reckless to the life or safety of another person. In connection with the September 12th Highway 39 shooting that resulted in the death of 44-year-old Weyburn woman Tanya Myers. After hearing approximately 2 hours of submissions from the defense and Crown, the judge reserved the decision. A written ruling is expected at a later date.
1: It's been a busy summer for the RCMP, with highways seeing a heightened number of calls. That's why the Combined Traffic Services of Saskatchewan works with multiple departments, as explained by Inspector Leek Nelson.
3: They are part of our Combined Traffic Services Saskatchewan. We call it CTSS. So they are our municipal partners. We've got additional resources from Saskatoon, Regina, Moose Jaw, Prince Albert, Estevan, and Weyburn, is that supplement those resources on the road to work on finding and dealing with contributing factors.
1: He says the group consists of over 100 members and operates across the province. A planned outage is scheduled for the Weyburn area tomorrow. SaskPower advises residents that emergency repairs will result in an outage tomorrow affecting rural customers south of Weyburn. The outage is expected to last from 9 a.m. to noon. Updates can be found on the SaskPower outage map. The Weyburn Chamber of Commerce is highlighting local first responders and helping people better understand how to protect their homes and businesses at the first Behind the Badge luncheon on September 15th. Executive Director Monica Osborne says Police Chief Brent Vandesype and Acting Fire Chief Mike Woke will headline the event.
4: You know, how to protect their businesses. So do they have security cameras? Do they have proper lighting? And then obviously on the aspect of the fire department, you know, what they're looking for in regards to safety hazards, things that could be prevented, as well as what you're looking for in a fire inspection.
1: Tickets are available online now. For Lisa Vick, building community starts with people being willing to show up and help. Vick has taken on several roles in Weyburn, including managing the Weyburn Agricultural Society and supporting women through Waystrong. She says she's seen firsthand how much local organizations rely on volunteers and how meaningful those contributions can be.
5: Joining a small board or offering to support an event in any little way you can, like baking something. You know, there's just little ways that everyone can get involved. You just have to make that contact and reach out.
1: She says people do not have to take on a leadership role to make an impact, with even small efforts helping local groups continue their work. For these stories and more, visit discoverweyburn.com.
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1: The Weyburn Beavers are back at Tom Lang Park tonight as they host the Moose Jaw Miller Express. Weyburn heads into the matchup after splitting a two-game set with the Medicine Hat Mavericks over the weekend. The Beavers rolled to a 16-3 win Saturday before Medicine Hat answered with an 11-4 victory on Sunday. First pitch is set for just after 7 p.m. Elsewhere in the WCBL tonight, Medicine Hat visits the Saskatoon Berries, Regina takes on the Energy City Cactus Rats, and Fort McMurray hosts Sylvan Lake. The Southeast Steelers are continuing their impressive run on the softball diamond. The Cardiff-based team captured the Women's A Provincial Championship earlier this month in Saskatoon, going undefeated with a 5-0 record. The title continues a dominant stretch for the Steelers, who have either won provincials or finished as runners-up in each of the last 4 years. The team will now turn its focus to the national stage, heading to Alberta in August as they look to claim their 4th straight Canadian championship. The Blue Jays are in Washington this afternoon to open a 3-game set against the Nationals. Max Scherzer gets the ball for Toronto against his former club as the Jays try to build some momentum heading into the final week of July. First pitch is at 4:45. You can catch all the action on Saskatchewan's home of Blue Jays baseball, AM 1190.
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1: A heat warning continues today for the southeast. A high of 32, feeling closer to 37 with the humidity, along with a chance of thunderstorms throughout the day. Overnight drops to 16. Tuesday and Wednesday are sitting at 34. Thursday reaches 29 with showers possible, and Friday holds steady at 29. Stay connected to local forecasts and stream us anywhere by downloading the Discover Weyburn app. I'm Larissa McEwen.
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3: As usual, it's been an interesting year weather-wise across the prairies for producers protecting their crops and the insects that call them dinner. Dr. Megan Van Koski, entomologist with Agriculture and Agri-Food Canada, said this variation of conditions makes it difficult to pin down the pests.
4: Yeah, the variability makes it quite difficult to like talk in terms of like large trends or what we might be seeing across the whole of the prairie region. So we're definitely seeing some differences kind of north to south in terms of temperatures and conditions and development, but we're also seeing it a little bit east to west, where it's been pretty dry and cool in the Peace River region, and so some of the insect development is quite slow there compared to other parts of the prairies, where even though it's been wetter, it has recently been hotter.
3: Though warmer temps have helped crop development, Van Koski recommends staying vigilant with scouting to help ensure the bugs won't bite your profits. For Golden West, I'm Dylan Fiesel.
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12: High heat sticking around this week as we close out July, with a heat warning in effect for the area. A high of 32 with the humidity making it feel closer to 37, a chance of thunderstorms throughout the day. Overnight drops to 16. Tuesday sitting at 34 with the humidity pushing it closer to 40, and Wednesday also sitting at 34. Stay weather ready and stream us anywhere by downloading the Discover Weyburn app. I'm Larissa McEwen.
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6: Hot conditions continue as we wrap up July, with a heat warning remaining in effect for the area. Today, expect a high of 32, with the humidity making it feel closer to 37. There's also a chance of thunderstorms throughout the day. Overnight temperatures drop to 16. Tuesday, the heat continues with a high of 34, and Wednesday will remain hot as well, with temperatures again reaching 34. Sun or storm, find the area's official forecast and stream us anywhere on the Discover Weyburn app. I'm Marissa McEwen.
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1: Good afternoon, I'm Larissa McEwen. A bail appeal has been heard for the Regina man charged in the death of a Weyburn woman. Discover Weyburn's Natasha Weeb has more.
2: 42-year-old Chris Fallman appeared before the Saskatchewan Court of Appeal on Thursday, where the defense argued an appeal of the decision to deny him bail in late 2025. Fallman was initially charged with manslaughter and firearms offenses following a September 12th shooting on Highway 39 that claimed the life of 44-year-old Tanya Myers. Those charges were later stayed and replaced with charges of second-degree murder and intentionally discharging a firearm while being reckless as to the life or safety of another person. After hearing roughly 2 hours of arguments, the judge reserved their decision. A written ruling will be released at a later date.
1: With the RCMP looking to keep roads safe this summer, the Combined Traffic Services of Saskatchewan is playing an important role. Inspector Lee Knelson says that those members work across Saskatchewan.
3: We have 100 RCMP Traffic Services members scattered throughout this province. And as you can imagine, there's many kilometers of roadways, whether that's paved, gravel, dirt. So they are actively out there. Again, anything from roving check stops to formal stationary check stops, hitting those areas or patrolling those areas that we know are high traffic or high incidence of collisions as well. They're out there.
1: An additional 34 municipal agencies help out by providing members when needed. A planned outage is scheduled for the Weyburn area tomorrow. SaskPower advises residents that emergency repairs will result in an outage tomorrow, affecting rural customers south of Weyburn. The outage is expected to last from 9 a.m. to noon. Updates can be found on the SaskPower outage map. The Weyburn Chamber of Commerce is preparing to hold its

0: police are providing to our community.
1: Police Chief Brent Vandesype and Acting Fire Chief Mike Wilk will headline the event on September 15th. For Lisa Vick, community involvement is about more than just volunteering her time. Through her work with the Weyburn Agricultural Society and Waystrong, Vick has helped create spaces where people can gather, connect, and support one another. She says being involved has become something that brings her personal fulfillment.
2: Giving back helps me. 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I'm not doing it just for the benefit of the community, which is great, but I truly enjoy being part of something that supports the entire community.
1: She encourages others to find opportunities that are meaningful to them and to get involved in ways that fit their own lives. For these stories and more, visit discoverwayburn.com.
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1: The Weyburn Beavers return home tonight, welcoming the Moose Jaw Miller Express to Tomlang Park. Weyburn comes into the game after splitting a weekend series with the Medicine Hat Mavericks. The Beavers' offense exploded for a 16-3 win on Saturday before the Mavericks responded with an 11-4 victory on Sunday. The first pitch is slated for just after 7 p.m. Around the WCBL tonight, the Medicine Hat Mavericks face the Saskatoon Berries, the Regina Red Sox take on the Energy City Cactus Rats, and the Fort McMurray Giants host Sylvan Lake. The Southeast Steelers are adding another chapter to their successful softball run. The Cardiff-based team claimed the Women's A Provincial title earlier this month in Saskatoon, finishing the tournament with a perfect 5-0 record. The victory marks another strong season for the Steelers, who have reached the provincial final in each of the last 4 years. After winning 3 straight Canadian championships, the Steelers will head to Alberta this August with a chance to make more history and become the first team to win 4 consecutive national titles. The Blue Jays are in Washington this afternoon to open a 3-game set against the Nationals. Max Scherzer gets the ball for Toronto against his former club as the Jays try to build some momentum heading into the final week of July. First pitch is at 4:45. You can catch all the action on Saskatchewan's home of Blue Jays baseball, AM 1190.
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1: A heat warning continues today for the southeast. A high of 32, feeling closer to 37 with the humidity, along with a chance of thunderstorms throughout the day. Overnight drops to 16. Tuesday and Wednesday are sitting at 34. Thursday reaches 29 with showers possible, and Friday holds steady at 29. 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
4: Taking a look at the markets, canola, November, $793.40, down $31.50. January, $801.60, down $32. Spring wheat, Minneapolis, September, $7.06. Hard red winter wheat, September, $270. Wheat, September, $661.75, down 16¼. Corn, September, $4.51¼, down $13. Oats, September, $318, down $10¼. Soybeans, August, $1,207.75, down $40¼. Soybean meal, August, $320.60, down $10.70. Soybean oil, August, $71.53, down $2.80. Feeder cattle, August, $337.70, down $7.62. Live cattle, August, $224.80, down $2.27. Lean hogs, August, $102.87, up 2 cents. The Canadian dollar is 70 cents, and crude oil, West Texas Intermediate, 89.34. For Golden West, I'm Glendalee Allen Voss.
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0: of the babies. It's John Waite and Missing You, the greatest hits of all time. I'm Ken O'Neill. Before that, Maxine Nightingale, going way back to the 70s and right back to where we started from. Coming up in just a sec, we'll hear Extreme. Not sure if you're counting, but we're now less than 5 months till Christmas. Are you a really early shopper who then hides stuff around the house over the course of the year, or a last-minute shopper? I'm kind of in between. I haven't started, but stuff will be all done and wrapped a couple of weeks before the holidays.
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5: High heat sticking around this week as we close out July with a heat warning in effect for the area. A high of 32 with the humidity making it feel closer to 37, a chance of thunderstorms throughout the day. Overnight drops to 16. Tuesday sitting at 34 with the humidity pushing it closer to 40, and Wednesday also sitting at 34. Stay weather ready and stream us anywhere by downloading the Discover Weyburn app. I'm Larissa McEwen.
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0: Tom Cochran and Sinking Like a Sunset. It's the music you remember from the station that never forgets. I'm Ken O'Neill. Chilliwack and Baby Blue coming up. The CFL is into week 9. It all starts Thursday night with the Lions in Winnipeg. On Friday, Montreal plays the Ottawa Redblacks. Saturday afternoon, the Stampeders travel to Hamilton, and the game we're looking forward to, Saturday night, Saskatchewan will be in Edmonton. The Argos have this week off.
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19: Hot conditions continue as we wrap up July, with a heat warning remaining in effect for the area. Today, expect a high of 32, with the humidity making it feel closer to 37. There's also a chance of thunderstorms throughout the day. Overnight temperatures drop to 16. Tuesday, the heat continues with a high of 34, and Wednesday will remain hot as well, with temperatures again reaching 34. Sun or storm, find the area's official forecast and stream us anywhere on the Discover Weyburn app. I'm Larissa McEwen.
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1: A Regina man charged in the death of a Weyburn woman has had his bail appeal heard. 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
1: Good afternoon. I'm Larissa McEwen. A decision is pending after a Saskatchewan Court of Appeal hearing involving the man charged in the death of Weyburn's Tanya Myers. Discover Weyburn's Natasha Weeb reports.
2: Chris Fallman appeared in court Thursday appealing a late 2025 decision denying him bail. The 42-year-old Regina man now faces charges of second-degree murder and intentionally discharging a firearm while being reckless to the life or safety of another person. He was originally charged with manslaughter and firearms offenses before those charges were stayed and replaced. The charges stem from a September 12th shooting on Highway 39 that resulted in Myers' death. Following about 2 hours of arguments, the appeal judge reserved their decision and will issue a written ruling at a later date.
1: There's plenty of work for the RCMP's Combined Traffic Services of

0: Saskatchewan, as summer is the most active time for drivers. The RCMP officers are helped out by local municipal detachments, says Inspector Lee Knelson.
1: With the 100 RCMP traffic services, we also have partnered with 34 resources from our municipal police agencies as well that provide an additional 34 within that combined traffic services Saskatchewan portfolio. So we have a number of resources that are actively out there throughout the day and the night and on the days and into the evenings as well.
0: Find more on how the RCMP handles the traffic control service on Discover Weyburn. Planned outage is scheduled for the Weyburn area tomorrow. SaskPower advises residents that emergency repairs will result in an outage tomorrow affecting rural customers south of Weyburn. The outage is expected to last from 9 a.m. to noon. Updates can be found on the SaskPower outage map. The first Behind the Badge luncheon presented by the Weyburn Chamber of Commerce will feature Police Chief Brent Vandesype and Acting Fire Chief Mike Woke sharing how people can protect their homes and businesses. Executive Director Monica Osborne says two awards will be presented during the event, one to a local police officer and another to a local firefighter.
2: Over the course of time, there's lots of different awards, ceremonies, and that kind of stuff that are happening, but we realize that there isn't anything specific for those members that go out and put their lives at risk every day for us, and we appreciate that.
0: Tickets are available online now. Creating opportunities for people to connect is something Lisa Vick says is an important part of a strong community. Vick has been involved in a number of local initiatives from supporting community events to creating Way Strong. She says events that bring people together can have an impact beyond just the day that they take place.
3: Things like Flavors of Fall or the fair, they're kind of gathering spaces for the community. So to be part of that in a big, huge event where people can come together and enjoy it, and it raises a little bit of money for our organization.

0: after splitting a two-game set with the Medicine Hat Mavericks over the weekend. The Beavers rolled to a 16-3 win Saturday before Medicine Hat answered with an 11-4 victory on Sunday. First pitch is set for just after 7 p.m. Elsewhere in the WCBL tonight, Medicine Hat visits the Saskatoon Berries, Regina takes on the Energy City Cactus Rats, and Fort McMurray hosts Sylvan Lake. The Southeast Steelers are continuing their impressive run on the softball diamond. The Carndift-based team captured the Women's A Provincial Championship earlier this month in Saskatoon, going undefeated with a 5-0 record. The title continues a dominant stretch for the Steelers, who have either won provincials or finished as runners-up in each of the last 4 years. The team will now turn its focus to the national stage, heading to Alberta in August as they look to claim their 4th straight Canadian championship. The Blue Jays are in Washington this afternoon to open a 3-game set against the Nationals. Max Scherzer gets the ball for Toronto against his former club as the Jays try to build some momentum heading into the final week of July. First pitch is at 4:45. You can catch all the action on Saskatchewan's home of Blue Jays baseball, AM 1190.
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0: A heat warning continues today for the southeast. A high of 32, feeling closer to 37 with the humidity, along with a chance of thunderstorms throughout the day. Overnight drops to 16. Tuesday and Wednesday are sitting at 34. Thursday reaches 29 with showers possible, and Friday holds steady at 29. 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

0: We're ready. That's Boston. Springsteen before that. And Born to Run, Good Times and the Greatest Hits of All Time. I'm Ken O'Neill. The Go-Go's coming up. Some blockbuster movie news came out of San Diego Comic-Con over the weekend. The biggest news, Ryan Gosling is joining the Marvel Cinematic Universe. He'll star as Johnny Blaze, better known as Ghost Rider. Watch for that in 2028. Also, word that there will be a Black Panther 3 at Christmas 2028.
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4: Hot and humid conditions are expected to stick around through the final days of July, with a heat warning in place for the area. A low of 16 with some fog patches developing overnight. Tuesday hits 33 with the humidity pushing it closer to 38. And Wednesday climbs to 34 with a chance of showers. Sun or storm, find the area's official forecast and stream us anywhere on the Discover Weyburn app. I'm Larissa McEwen.
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